trade. His name is King, he lived down Tennessee way. 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I said, look here, it's a natural fact. 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

too. 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That is not inconsistent with my general recollection. I recall the question, and I did give that answer, yet I am confused by the question partially. The words of Attorney General Edwin Meese, ladies and gentlemen.

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1: Like a giant in the boots.
0: She wears a doll.
1: A giant in the boots.
0: She has sex with a frog.
1: A giant in the boots.
0: They call him Johnny in the boots.
1: In the boots.
0: Johnny
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0: that old nasty DA is a... seems to think he needs his name in the paper again. That's when the short pants girls... they have to take that ride with a friendly, friendly policeman. But the Jezebel boy, on the corner by the Technicolor processing plant, he stands by the light, waiting through that night, waiting for that distinguished looking Wilshire District gentleman with snow white hair to drive up in his Lincoln and whisk away the Jezebel boy. There he goes now. Old Ralph will make him put that wretched sausage in his mouth again. Go ahead. Want it again?
1: Yeah,
0: old
1: sure.
0: Ralph will make him put that wretched sausage in his mouth again. And again. And yet again.
1: One more can.
0: Well, you know what they said. Another day, another sausage.

0: maybe.
1: Seriously?
0: I think so.
1: Imagine, if you will, a multi-millionaire TV evangelist saved from Korean combat duty by his father, a U.S. senator. Studied law, but is not qualified to practice it. Father of a love child, who in adulthood holds the remnants of these underwear. Claims not to be a fame dealer, but has in the past dealt sternly with everything from hemorrhoids to hurricanes. What is this shit? Deeply involved in an undeclared war in Central America, claiming Ronald Reagan and Oliver North as close, tight friends. Involved in serious tax avoidance schemes, under investigation for 16 months by the IRS. Currently seeking the United States presidency, hoping we will all follow him into the Twilight Zone.

0: saying, Jesus told it to me.
1: Jesus.
0: I hope we never see that day in the land.

Kurt, Chad, Ed, Robert, and Scott Tunis, ladies and gentlemen. Thanks for coming to the show. Thanks for listening, folks. Wait a minute.

introduce you to my folks. On behalf of Mike Willis, Mike Keneally, Walt Fowler, Bruce Fowler, Paul Farman, Albert Wayne, Kurt McGintrick, Chad Wangerman, Ed Mann, Robert Martin, Scott Tunis, and Weasel. Hope you enjoyed it.

Hello there. Welcome to the show, which features Ike Willis, Mike Keneally, Walt Fowler, Bruce Fowler, Paul Carmen, Albert Wing, Kurt McGedrick, Chad Wackerman, Ed Mann, Robert Martin, and Scott Tunis. Well, let me tell you what's going to happen tonight, folks. I am making the assumption that English comprehension in this audience is at a very high degree. And therefore, we will play an assortment of new songs that we didn't play in other places because they didn't know what the fuck we were talking about. And so, we'll get to them in a moment, but meanwhile, we would like to dedicate tonight's proceedings to the legendary Ole Liskar. Stand up, Ole. A unique gentleman, to say the least. And we hope that Ole will especially appreciate this show tonight. But before we go to the new material, folks, we're going to start with something older. From Joe's Garage. A song called Packard Goose.

0: girl from the bus. Remember the last tour? Well, information is not knowledge.
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0: Bravo. 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

Mike Willis, Mike Bailey, Paul Fowler, Bruce Fowler, Paul Conn, Alvin Green, Jason Gretchen, John Rockwell, Ed Mann, Robert Martin, Scott Timmons, Slash Elijah, from the concert, and more.

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Ladies and gentlemen, the amazing Bruce Fowler on trombone. The irresistible Walter Fowler on trumpet. The succulent Tom Fowler on bass. The freshly curled and deeply groomed Napoleon Murphy Brock on tenor sax and lead vocals. And this is helpful for janitorial work later. And over here on synthesizer, direct and born in this area, I understand. Although there is some doubt as to what happened, he was actually born in this area. Don Preston on synthesizer. And Philip. Justin Murphy. The Blues. But more of this later. Ralph Humphrey on drums. Chester Thompson on drums. And neither one of them are loud enough in the monitor system. Can you bring them up a little bit? Ralph Humphrey on drums. That's a little bit better. Chester Thompson on drums. Very good. Jeff Simmons on guitar. And George Duke on keyboard instruments. Alright folks, we're going to start out with a song from the Apostrophe album. This is a song about Bruce. The name of the song is Cosmic Liberty.

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I just didn't see the poetry in the IMA auditorium. 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

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Ike Willis on pipe. Tommy Mars. Steve Vai. Zeke's Kali Yuga. Arthur Merrill. Bob Harris. Ray White. Okay, now just settle down now. The show is about to begin. We're going to get serious now. Just settle down too.

0: talking about the Saturday about 4 o'clock in the morning or even on the Monday at midnight when there's just a few of them that it was Poodles doing the peppermint twist. A real in a black sack dress with 9-inch heels and then a guy with a blue mohawk comes in. Being serious rapper. And all of the rest of the moon for its duets are never partially determined by organic regulation. Seem to match to the sunshine yellow nozzle of their only not thermal calorimetric digital only interface geothermal transitory segmenta. In serious weather, that's right, in serious rain.
1: So,
0: rolling under down the ruins of Studio 54. Of what the 20th century has to offer. Now listen, Al Malkin is down there right now looking for a virgin with nice breath. Maybe it's you and you don't even know it.

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0: you're holding up a sign. 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Now look here. Let's get one thing straight. I don't do that. This is a popular fantasy. This never occurred or will occur on stage. Sorry to disappoint you. Okay, since you got set up, we have something really romantic for you. In the dangerous kitchen. Ready?
1: Hey, don't talk about this.
0: What? Think this is some kind of an English group?

0: ordinarily at the really big, exciting rock and roll concerts around the world that the English groups have, you know, they always have some form of really exciting audience participation.
1: Oh,
0: you know?
1: No!
0: Now, I think that really exciting audience participation will be desirable, but let's face it, it's really late and I know you're tired. If I were to ask you to do a little audience participation right here in Tulsa, Oklahoma, who can you look up with? Alright, now here's what I want you to do. For all the guys that have a low voice, you go like this. Ready?
2: Clutch
1: yourself.

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0: and
1: version.
0: You have him.
1: People keep going, bro.
0: The DA will order.
1: Totally different version. Different
0: a
1: version.
0: Secret code. 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

All right, come on, New York. 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Now just calm down, just sit down there, relax. Gonna be here for a long time tonight, so. That's right. Sit down, relax. Alright, are you calming down now? Take a deep breath, breathe the real air, forget about the nitrous oxide for a moment. What? What do you want?

This is very attractive on myself. You did so what? I can keep them? Alright. I won't be able to wear them during the show because they're a little too dark. They're very nice. Thank you. What do you want? I can't hear you. Look, I'm sorry. I know I'd love to communicate with you, but I can't hear you. Sit down. Good job, boys.

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1: 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Oh my goodness, the bracelet. Okay, I got the bracelet, I got the other pants. I got a guy wearing a spectacle of himself. We are back in New York. Hold on, Robert. Ladies and gentlemen, Ray White on guitar and vocals. Tommy Mars on keyboards. Tommy, that's a really stupid thing that you're doing. You know why. Just don't throw things. It encourages people. Okay. Well, that's a really stupid thing you're doing again. Safety first. Scott Tunis on bass. Chad Wackerman on brand new haircut. Ed Mann on percussion. Bobby Ward on keyboards. And our little Italian virtuoso, Steve Vai on guitar. Okay, before we get started, I want to let you know, on Halloween night, we are going to be doing a live television satellite broadcast from the Palladium. So, for those of you who have tickets for that show, there's going to be cameras in your way, so don't worry about it. Okay, just calm down. We're getting ready to actually start the show now. This is very exciting, but just try and contain yourselves for a moment. Nice eyes. Okay, you ready?

He wrote this book here. And in the book it says he made us all to be just like him. So if we're dumb, then God is dumb. And maybe even a little ugly.

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The only thing you have not tried is the sport of chumps. 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

0: 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A body of water to isolate England. And also from Plymouth. The oil in patches all over Atlantis. 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
1: You, Atlantis.
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Scott Jonas. Chad Wackerman. Ed Mann. Bobby Martin. Steve Vai. Good night.

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We have a song for you from 200 Motels. We're going to dedicate this song to Butch because it's his birthday.

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Alan Zavod, Bobby Martin, Ike Willis, in France,

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The regal presidential status that they not so well, but these are half the rags that made the dream hotel. I said that.

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These guys stink. Bring on the fudge.

still here. We're gonna try and make this show different from the ones you've seen before. However, the first two songs in the show are gonna be the same for the people who haven't seen it before, and then we got some surprises for you. Vince Caliuta on drums. Joe Merrill on bass. Matthew Gillette on bass. Tommy Myers on keyboards. Andy Otter on guitar. Peter Wolf on keyboards. Ed Van on percussion. You're getting the spotlight there, yeah? Very good. And John Smothers on bludgeon. Okay.

Madison, and I told him we would play it, and we are going to play it. The name of the song is Uncle Me.

let me bring you out to date on what's happening with the movie. Those of you don't know. Okay, here's what's happening with the movie. There's 9 reels of it that have been edited, and right now it runs about 2 hours. So far, I've spent about $400,000 on it. I need another $500 million to finish it. And we've been chasing people all over the world trying to get the money to finish the thing so we get it out. But you see, nobody wants to release a concert movie because they don't make any money. They don't believe in that shit. So I'm wondering if it's ever going to escape into the real world. We're trying, though. But when we filmed that last year, there was a few songs that received their world premiere during the show on the 30th. And one of them was you know the song that was about Peter Frampton's record? Just for nostalgia's sake, ladies and gentlemen, this goes out to Peter. And anybody else who wants to make records like that. This song deals with the delicate subject of love. And the fact that there's too many love songs, and most of them are too stupid. That's not what we're going to do. But the thing about love songs is that they contribute to worldwide bad mental health because of the attitudes that are portrayed in these love songs, you know, about boy-girl relationships and stuff. I mean, they really suck. They're crazy. So in order to counteract some of that stuff, we have this song. And this song is I Have Been in You.

resist going to you because ever since I started writing love songs and everything, and you know, it's very difficult when you're English not to write a love song because what? That's right. If you're English, you are very sensitive. That's one thing I've noticed being an English person. In fact, I've been an English person for almost 5 minutes now during this song. And my sensitivity has increased to the point where, I don't know, maybe it's just all of our traditions, the tea, Winston Churchill, his large lips and everything. This kind of stuff, like, we start accumulating all this civilization behind you, and, you know, what can you say? If you're English, you're really fantastic, aren't you? So, darling, it should come as absolutely no surprise to you that I went back to your little teenage room and climbed on top of your teenage body and took all of my English teenage clothes off and, you know, stuck my little lips up next to your ear and said, I mean you, I mean you, I mean you, I mean you. But I don't want you to get it wrong, you know. I don't just come over here and stick it in you and in you and in you because I like you. It's not because, it's not even physical. I only do it, and remember, taxes are really bad in England. The only reason I do it is to sell records. And I help

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Okay, now listen. 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

Billy, Artie, Patty, Tommy, Danny, Petey, Eddie, and Frankie. Thanks for coming to the show. Good night.

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And music is the best. 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

Brothers. 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Alan Devon. 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
1: Sure.
0: Oh, well, I'm glad you did. 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
3: Hentent, hentent, hentent, hentent, hentent, hentent, hentent, hentent.

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What can a person such as myself say unto a vegetable? Let's think of some of the things that you could say to a vegetable. The first thing that comes to my mind is, I got a picture of you on my bathroom wall sitting on the toilet. Another thing that you might be able to say would be, what's a girl like you doing in a place like this? Do you like my new car? It's real cool. 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The one by the airport. 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Where are you playing tomorrow?

0: fucking rats. Thank you. Listen, we're perfectly willing to honor some of these requests, but you can't win them all, you know?
1: 96 tears!
0: Well, look, I'll tell you what. Will you people please entertain us?

Thank you.

0: A lot of people don't bother about their friends in the vegetable kingdom. They think, what can I say? Sometimes they think, where can I go?
1: Where can I go to get my poodle clipped in Burbank?
0: At Ralph's Vegetarian Poodle Clipping.
1: Where can I go to get organic Vaseline for my intercourse?
0: Swahili restaurant where you
1: can
0: come
1: in. Where can I go to get my jeans embroidered?
0: At Jeans North where nothing fits.
1: Where can I go to get my zipper repaired?
0: Who gives a fuck? Flooding into the mind of the concerned young person today. Ah, well, it's a great time to be alive, ladies and gentlemen, and that's the theme of our program for tonight. It's so fucking great to be alive, is what the theme of our show is tonight, my show. I want to tell you, if there's anybody here who doesn't believe alive, I wish they would go now because this show will bring them down so much. Because everybody on this stage here tonight, boys and girls, believes that it's fucking great to be alive. In Los Angeles in 1971. And we want to share some of this with you.

adult, we want you to call today. In Los Angeles, the number is Richmond 96135. In Downey, it's 347-8932. 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

0: my friends. I am not kidding. Right here on the Miracle Mile, we have the West's largest selection of
1: portly,
0: regular,
2: cadets,
0: and not only that, my brother Jake and little Emil and
3: see.

Boulevard and we can walk down the street by the stars and say John Provost and Leo G. Carroll together, baby. 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Frank Cornell and us until dawn. 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I saw you standing under the Shell press strip late last night in the light with your little nipples protruding through your little see-through thingy, and I just said, my God, I gave my sperm to this thing, and now you had me so hard, I didn't know what to do, Magdalena, don't you understand? 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
1: The first noteworthy piece of real estate they destroyed was Edwards Air Force Base.
2: And to this very day, we nuts and data reduction clerks alike speak in reverent whispers about that fateful night when test stand number one and the rocket sled itself got launched.
1: I said launched. By a famous mountain in. And his small wooden wife.

0: word just into the KTTV news service. Undeniably links this mountain and his wife to drug abuse and payoffs as part of a San Joaquin Valley smuttering. However, we can assure parents in the Southern California area that a recent narcotics crackdown in Torrance, Hawthorne, Lomita, Westchester, Playa del Rey, Santa Monica, Tahunga, Sunland, San Fernando, Pacoima, Silmar, Newhall, Canoga Park, Palmdale, Glendale, Irwindale, Rolling Hills, Granada Hill, Shadow Hill, Cheviot Hill. Evidence the Palmdale grand jury has needed to seek a criminal indictment and pave the way for stiffer legislation, increased federal aid, and avert a crippling strike of bartenders and veterinarians throughout the Inland Empire. However, it is this reporter's opinion that Ethel is a former communist.
1: Within the week, Jerry Lewis had hosted a telethon.
2: La la la, nice lady.
0: To raise funds

0: tackled it. And a few miles right outside of town, Billy caused a, "Oh, my papa," in the earth's crust, right over the secret underground dumps, right near the Jack in the Box on Glen Oaks, where they keep the
1: pools of old poison gas and obsolete germ bombs.
0: Just as a freak tornado cruised through. Yes, it was about 3 o'clock in the afternoon when little Howard Kaplan was sitting on his porch. Just playing, having a nice time with his little accordion. And this weird wind came up, direct from Glendale, blowing these terrible terms in his direction. And all of this caused by a huge mountain.

0: misunderstood. It was right outside of Columbus, Ohio, when Billy received his notice to report for his induction physical. Now, let me tell you, Ethel said she wasn't going to let him go.
1: I'm not going to let you go, Billy!
0: That's right. But George Putnam, the right-wing fascist, pinko, shithead newspaper reporter, had this to say. Take it away, George Putnam, the right-wing fascist, pinko, asshole, prick newscaster.
2: Yeah. Yeah. Let's get him off the air.
0: George Putnam, ladies and gentlemen.
3: We now have confirmed reports from an informed Orange County minister that Ethel is still an active communist. And it is this reporter's opinion that she also practices witchcraft.
4: It was about this time that the telephone rang inside of the secret briefcase, belonging to the one mortal man who might be able to stop all of this senseless destruction and save America herself. And I'm sorry to disappoint some of you, it was not Chief Redden. This one man was Studebaker Hawk, fantastic new superhero of the current economic slump. Bring the band on down behind me, boys, for some inside hot poop about Studebaker Hawk.
0: Now some folks say he looked like Zubin Mehta. Still others say, bullshit, honey.
5: Bullshit, man.
0: He's just another greasy guy who happened to be born next to the frozen beef pies at Boney's Market.

0: wise person, or if he has a son named Pinocchio or what?
1: Some would say he could fly, and some would say he could swim, and others say he could sing like Neil Sedaka. And all the girls in Flushing would be amazed again.

0: February, March, July, Wednesday, August, Irwindale, 2:30 in the afternoon,
1: Sunday, funny car,
0: Walnut, Friday,
2: the street.

0: So, yeah, hello, everybody. What? What, yeah? Are you kidding? You're not kidding. A mountain, Javier Diana, with a tree growing off of its shoulder?
1: Javier Diana.
0: Oh, you're full of shit, man. But listen, by the way, before I go on, did you get those white albums I sent you with the pencil on the front? Yeah? Yeah, you should move some of those for me. We're having a lot of... Listen, so kiss little Jakey on the head. And how'd your wife's hemorrhoids? Oh, that's too bad. Listen, so you got a mountain with a tree. Listen, causing... Oh, my... Well, let me write this down. Sort of take a few notes here. Yeah? To El Segundo, huh? Causing untold destruction? For draft evasion? Oh, fascist pig. Can I fly there immediately and reason with him? Oh. And expense account? And per diem, too?
2: Some men say he could dance.
3: They said he could dance, and of course they were right. Ladies and gentlemen, this is it. The Studebaker Hawk. Dancing lesson and cosmic prayer for guidance featuring Ainsley Dunbar. Hit it.
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5: Hey! Right hand from the heart up. Left hand from the heart up. Right hand from the heart up. Left hand from the left shoulder to the heart.
3: Nobody can dance like Studebaker Hawk. So many rumors have spread about Studebaker Hawk. Consider this rumor, which was published about 3 weeks ago in Rolling Stone.
6: Oh, it's gotta be true.
3: The word of God, as it were. Rolling Stone says, and I quote, Studebaker Hawk can write the Lord's Prayer on the head of a pin.
6: No!

Come on.

ruins of a frozen beef pie. Boldly springing into action, he phoned his wife, who ran a modeling school, whereupon he... Yes! He ran around the back of the Broadway at Hollywood Boulevard and Vine to see if he could find himself some big, large, unused cardboard boxes.

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He cut out some really, really, really nice wings, and he covered them thoroughly with foil.

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1: Yes! Yes! And then he shut the fucking door! And he pulled down his blue denim policeman-type trouser pants, and he spread even amounts of Aunt Jemima maple syrup all over the inside of his leg. Soon, the booth was filling with flies. He held open the legs of his boxer shorts so they could all get in. And when each and every one of those little cock-sucking flies has got into his pants and they were lapping up all that maple syrup, he bent over and he put his head between his legs and he said in a very

0: Mountains will join Studebaker Hawk on the edge of Billy the Mountain's mouth. Take it away.
1: Yeah. Hey, Billy, listen. I've come to reason with you. Our great country needs you in the armed forces. Yeah? Well, it's all fair and square. Your number came up. You can't go on running like this forever.
2: But Ethel just shook her twigs angrily. But Studebaker Hawk, calm, cool, collected, and unperturbed, continued.
1: Yeah, well, listen,
0: listen, you communist son of a bitch.

0: picture?
1: Yeah, well, Billy just laughed.
2: If they think they're gonna draft me, they're crazy.
3: Unfortunately, because Studebaker

0: Jayhawk was standing on the edge of Billy the Mountain's mouth when the giant's mountain laugh, Studebaker Hawk lost his footing and fell screaming 200 feet into the rubble below.
1: Goes to show you, and it'll show you once again that

0: If there's anybody out there who wants to finance this next movie, just see me right after the program. Anyway.
1: What next?
0: The idea of this whole thing is, just like this program here tonight, where it's great to be alive, well, the concept of this particular number is that God likes to have a good time just like anybody else. I'm sure that if you think about it for just a few moments, you'll realize that that's true. Otherwise, he wouldn't have made some of the things that he has made for us to enjoy here in Los Angeles. He wouldn't have made George Putnam.
1: Pandora's box.
0: Or that aisle. God has a sense of humor.
1: Or these guys.
0: And here they are.
2: These guys.
3: Yay!
1: These guys.
0: The other thing is, you gotta imagine that a person with a job like God must get bored really easy, you know? Just under cover of darkness, they creeped into the aisles. Anyway, you get the picture. He has a sense of humor, he likes to have a good time, and he's gotta be bored beyond your wildest imaginings because he already knows what's gonna happen. He knows how this next song is gonna turn out. He knows if anybody else is going to go into that aisle when nobody's looking. He knows what's going to happen when you go home tonight. He knows everything. How boring is that? Think about that the next time you... look up your astrology prediction in the newspaper. Do you really want to know what's going to happen? So here's... God has a sense of humor. He's bored. And he likes to have a good time. The problem is that the things for him to have a good time with are getting scarcer and scarcer. And the only thing he's got left in this story is a girlfriend who is very short and this giant pig that the girl keeps.
2: Whoa.
0: That performs certain acts upon her.
1: Yuck. Yuck. He looks a bit like Sky Saxon.
0: And then there's this sofa who is actually the star of the first part of this thing.
1: Thank you.
0: Okay, here we begin.
3: So
0: fun. And I hope we don't fuck this song up. World premiere, ladies and gentlemen.
1: Tell them the name.
0: The name? Oh, is this part of you?
1: The whole part. The whole...
0: What do we care what the name of it is? All they want to do is sneak into the aisle.
1: Thank you.

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And the voice of the Lord rang out, and he was feeling fine that day. And his little voice came out there with a tune, in German, of course, because God always speaks German, so does his girlfriend and even the pig. And this is what he said.

0: roaring. 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
0: Fat floating sofa. And sure enough, boards of oak appeared throughout the emptiness as far as vision permits, all the way to Trona and Barstow. And the Lord from the side of his huge cigar. And turned to the sofa, checked it out a couple of times, summoned up a clarinet in the background imitated by a synthesizer, and sang unto it these very words, just like this.

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Because you know what Rob always says, don't get no jizz on my sofa. And of course, the Lord causeth the short girl to kneel and make mysterious gestures, just like they do in some of these places nearby here, and broadcasted her voice throughout his greatest new universe. And this is what she said.

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1: Black in fun.
0: Fried water.
1: Rockin' fun, we're rockin' in the sound.
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0: A light shines down from heaven. A dense ecumenical bandana at the right hand of God's big rumba. And his voice pronounceth out in sheets of plywood and bales of old sport shirts.

go on with the rest of this, I'd just like to have you reflect on one point. When we go to Europe and play for the people in Germany and do a whole show in English, it's the same thing as what happens when we come to the Poly Pavilion and do it in German. There it goes like that. It's one of the reasons we're trying this experiment. It's really interesting to see that expression out there. Anyway, to carry on with this, Millard is saying some more stuff, really opaque and obscure. This time, he's talking about bales of zircons and old sport shirts, and it goes like this.

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0: I'll fill my wildest dreams.
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0: Yeah?
1: Picture this if you can. B jobs. Not at night. Just Bamboo King. 3 unreleased recordings of Crosby, Stills, Nash, and Young fighting at the Fillmore East.
0: Oh.
1: 2 unreleased recordings of the Grateful Dead sitting in with Mel Torme. 1 enchilada wrapped in pickle sauce shoved up and down Tom Redden's ass. And he can't take it anymore. I can't stand it!

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0: his record. 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I'll rip down all my pictures of Marvin Gaye. I'll rip down all my pictures of Tom Jones. Who? I can rip down them all. I promise I'll rip them all down. Sing me your big hit record and sing me The Bullet, please. Because The Bullet is the part that gets me the hottest. Oh, Howie, please sing me your record. Oh, please.
1: Okay, baby, okay. What can I do? I'm as randy as a bitch in heat. Bend over and spread 'em, baby, because here comes my bullet!

Hello there. Welcome to the show, which features Ike Willis, Mike Kennedy, Walt Fowler, Bruce Fowler, Paul Barnett, Albert Wayne, Kurt McGedrick, Chad Wackerman, Ed Mann, Robert Martin, and Scott Timmons. Well, let me tell you what's going to happen tonight, folks. I am making the assumption that English comprehension in this audience is at a very high degree. And therefore, we will play an assortment of new songs that we didn't play in other places because they didn't know what the fuck we were talking about. So, we'll get to them in a moment, but meanwhile, we would like to dedicate tonight's proceedings to the legendary Ole Liskar. Stand up, Ole. A unique gentleman, to say the least. And we hope that Ole will especially appreciate this show tonight. But before we go to the new material, folks, we're going to start with something older. From Joe's Garage. A song called Packard Goose.

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The last door. Well, information is not knowledge. Knowledge is not wisdom. Wisdom is not truth. Truth is not beauty. Beauty is not love. Love is not music.

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0: Is it arms?
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Thank you.

Willis, Mark Bailey, Paul Fowler, Bruce Fowler, Paul Carter, Alvin Grant, Greg Beckman, Paul Beckman, Brian Levermark, Scott Dumas, Sasha Lampkin, Captain Mike Knight.

0: That's right, you heard right. Shove it right in.
1: Yes, yes, yes.

0: You know, a lot of people don't bother about their friends in the vegetable kingdom. They think, what can I say? What can a person like myself say to a vegetable in Denmark? Sometimes, when you get to Denmark, you also wonder, where can you go?
1: Where?

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Ah, but it is a wonderful time to be alive, even in the middle of this rancid snowstorm. And I'm sure that you'll all agree, except that when you leave here, it's going to be pretty fucking cold out there, but you're used to it because you live here.

story. The last time I was here, I went down into that little square there by the walking street, and I had one of those little sausage things in the roll with the mustard, sauerkraut on it and stuff, and I said, well, I'm well again, but I may as well eat it anyway, and I did. And I want to tell you, I got so sick. I was so physically ill. I lay on the floor of my room at the Palace Hotel, shivering. Visions of small pink elephants conjured up in my head. Ganesha, the very elephant goddess herself, there before me. Elephant beer, you might say, but I would say no. Not really, just the sausage itself, and even below that, the concept of the sausage itself. And as I went into the bathroom to get that little roll that you call toilet paper and I call wax paper, I noticed on the label, it printed in tiny Sanskrit letters, which I was fortunate enough to learn, thank goodness, at the John Paul Getty School for Perverts in Philadelphia. The inscription I'm about to relate to you for the care and cleaning of hemorrhoids.

shine down from heaven. And who should appear with his eight tiny reindeer but the good Lord himself? He said, peek-a-boo to the maroon sofa. And the reason he did that was because this is a fairy tale, and you can talk that way in a fairy tale if you want to. And he looked at the sofa, and he thought,

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So he said to himself, if there's one thing that would make this soda even more luxuriant for tonight's performance, would be a floor underneath of it. So he leaned over to the side and summoned up the Celestial Corps of Engineers and said verily unto them these words in the German language, which is the way he talks whenever it's heavy business. Those are the words.

sure enough, hordes of oak appeared throughout the emptiness, as far as vision permits, stretching all the way from the dressing room to those people over there on the other side of the audience. And the Lord looked upon the sofa, and he said, "This sofa has everything I need, except the complete knowledge of the working arrangement upon which we shall base the rest of our material. So in order to rectify this, he summoned up a small electric clarinet from the distance and prepared to deliver onto the sofa a briefing which would set everything in the sky all right."

0: Vom Himmel herab. Kometen und alle rasenden Trümmer, dunkle Gase und tiefgefrorene kühle Ausdehnungen sitzen bei der Ankunft des Herrn.
1: A light shines down from heaven. A dense ecumenical patina at the right hand of God's big sofa. And he was having a swell time that day. And he placeth aside his large cigar and thought for a moment about what would be a worthy recreation for an afternoon in the sky. And because he was probably part Danish, he decided that the best thing to do in order to pick up a couple of bucks would be to make a pornographic movie. Step number one was the D major chord.

Water.

process of that special lab was you don't ask any questions. And for take number two, he decided to get a little bit more erotic, a little bit more perverse, and perhaps even more interesting to this audience here tonight. And basically what he did was this. He causeth the short girl to kneel and make the sturdiest gestures near the Heisen Galactin Schwanz of Squat the Magic Pig, if you get what I mean. Which of course you don't. Then, he causeth the short girl to sing unto him in a pure, soft voice, and broadcasted her voice throughout his greatest new PA system. And this is what she said, just the squatting.

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And the sheets of crab water. And the sheets of crab water.

0: heaven once again. 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And his voice pronounced out in sheets of plywood and bales of old sport shirts.
1: What's he say?
0: And what he says basically is this. The clacker niche.
2: The clacker niche.
3: The clacker niche.
4: The clacker niche.
5: Mine's over.
0: And that means don't get no jizz on the sofa. Sheets of fire once again. No. Wait. It's time now for the bales of unmitigated zircons.

We'd like to thank you very much for coming to our concert tonight. 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

0: Easter.
1: Hold your hands up, ladies and gentlemen.

This is very nice. It has an inscription on the back that says, blow our faces off. Merle, don't let this one get lost. Okay, you guys all in here yet? I thought so. It's almost like Saturday night. What's going on here? It's supposed to be one of those cold, reserved, northern sort of cities. Who the fuck is Edmees anyway? One of the answers to that perplexing question, who the fuck is Edmees? When we have something going, or you just moving in here? One of the answers to that question is, you should all register to vote if you haven't done so already. And we are providing, in conjunction with CCAG and the League of Women Voters, facilities for you to do exactly that here in this theater. So, the show has an intermission in the middle, half an hour long. We play for about an hour, then there's a half an hour intermission. You go out, register, and you'll feel a lot better about it. Meanwhile, ladies and gentlemen, the name of this song is Stinker. Hear the bell, where all the fevers grow. Under the water, where the shark bubbles.

suffocate you. 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There's a life you've been leading, you gotta go on. You just keep you out. I'm the place that I know. I get your shoes and socks on people because it's right around the corner.

Now, scientists call this incredible disease the Republican administration. That's local, folks. You might wear a tennis shoe or an occasional python coat. Note this exquisite little linkage reads by the name of fascism.

gentlemen. Mike Keneally. Walt Fowler. Bruce Fowler. Paul Carman. Albert Wayne. Kurt McGettrick. Chad Wagerman.

Friday night, you'll find a chair. Get a cup of coffee. Just tie yourselves up. Come on, tie yourselves up. Have a good time, everybody.